0: obviously, to keep the team up. And then he set about establishing the club in the first division, and he did that over the ensuing years.
1: First of all, let's get on with the action. A thrilling game at Upton Park yesterday. West Ham against Ipswich, two sides desperate for every point they can get.
2: Ipswich, if anything, now beginning to get the upper hand. There's a good-looking ball there from Morris to Robertson. He can take on McDowell. And a goal! What a great goal by Robertson!
0: Hobie always said he needed to win a trophy for proper recognition, and that came in 1978.
3: Out of everything I've done, that was one of the best.
4: John Ward from Scotland, he'll be the penalty taker Ipswich.
3: Everybody always watches the FA Cup away back then, and we had so many injuries, we didn't do well in the league, but in the cup games we seemed to be at it, and Paul Mariner hits the crossbar.
4: Good ball, Osborne, Mariner, hit the bar, and the goal was gaping.
3: I hit the post twice.
4: Played on for Ward.
3: Arsenal were big favourites. The whole town just followed the bus with the trophy, and a lot of them never forget it. To beat Arsenal the way we did was great.
0: The FA Cup was only the start, really, because within 3 years we were staying in contention for the league title, and in 1981, at the end of a fantastic season when we might have won the league, we might have won the FA Cup, and we might have secured an unprecedented treble. But in fact, we ended up with the UEFA Cup.
3: Beating all these different countries, you know, and beating them quite comfortably, it showed you what sort of team we had.
5: For Ipswich Town to win a UEFA Cup was startling. We were a very, very good team with Mariner, Muir and Tyson, Gates, Johnny Ward, George Byrne. Nobody realised how good a team we were.
0: His value soared with the 80-81 season we had, but he was always destined to take the England job.
6: Make a run now, pick him out!
0: The reason we struggled after that, short answer, no Bobby Robson. We struggled both financially and on the pitch. We just couldn't get out of the second division. It all changed when we welcomed George Burley on board.
7: The players are now arriving here on the open top bus. Have you ever seen anything like it?
0: We made the playoffs 4 years in a row, and when we did get into the Premier League, we had a season never to be forgotten.
7: Premiership football is back at Portman Road. The Ipswich fans will relish every minute, however their team do.
3: I think the expectations was to try and stay in the league, because I think records show that most clubs that go up will come back down again. And that was the case with Ipswich, and we didn't have a lot of money, and we didn't have anybody, you know, putting money into the club.
8: I remember the first game, Tottenham away, and maybe that was the only game that maybe we were a little bit overawed. But we played Man United on the Tuesday night, and we were excellent against them.
7: Johnson. Now Wilders is in plenty of space here. What a chance for Fabian Wilders! And he's taken it! Ipswich Town are in front against the Premiership champions! You better believe it! David Beckham whipped it in! Oh yes! Manchester United are level.
9: The atmosphere was incredible, and it had been anyway, you know, in the promotion season. But first game of the season at home against Man United, drawing the game, it just gave everyone a real belief.
7: And you can hear the reaction from the Ipswich fans, who might almost see this as a moral victory. It finishes 1-1, but a truly captivating contest.
0: I spoke to Alex Ferguson after it, and he said he was very, very shocked by the reception from the crowd and the way the team had played. And Ipswich got a result that few people would have dreamt about.
3: We went to Leeds. Again, no pressure on us, and that day we played really well. I think David O'Leary was surprised how well we played, because on the day we were exceptional. So, I mean, I think confidence grew.
10: And it goes in from Scowcroft.

0: scalp for Ipswich Town and George Burley. Ipswich are back, a top flight force now.
1: Every player added value that season, and they had to, whether it was subs or not. And every one of them players, as time has gone on, you realise what a relationship and a bond that you have with them.
2: We had Herman Hreiðarsson, who was mad as a hatter. He would run through a brick wall, never stop running, 6'4", can run like a gazelle. And, you know, and then you've got other players like Martin Rooster, who was great coming on with his ability.
3: Matt played every minute of that season, was a fantastic centre midfield player, and everything really, box to box, really good goal scorer. He was everything that was good about Ipswich Town that season.
0: Matt Holland! It's a first Premiership strike for the skipper. And it could be another goal for Ipswich and Marcus Stewart. They're home and dry now. Ipswich's wonderful start to the season continues.
4: It's my first season ever at this level, so I'm delighted, and we've got a great team spirit. And we're, as you can see by the table, we're doing fantastic, and we've got to keep that going all season.
5: He had a phenomenal year, really phenomenal. I mean, he's not the quickest, he's not the biggest, he's not the strongest, but I'll tell you what, he's good in the air, his hold-up play was good. But for me, the best part of his game was his movement.
2: The team knew that, if you gave Marcus an opportunity anywhere around the box, you know, whether it's there or a sliding ball through to him, he could finish it off, and he was in great form.
3: He was probably our standout player that season. His calmness and his finishing in the 18-yard box in front of goal was probably the best I've ever seen.
0: Hreiðarsson's got the better of him. And there's the goal! It's Stewart again. Marcus Stewart has scored for Ipswich for the sixth game in a row.
6: I think they were a bit of an unknown quantity. I think they may have been taken lightly by some clubs, but they were a very close-knit squad, and George preached the Bobby Robson gospel, and he believed in it. It was repetition, with everything on the training ground, and the team just grew from strength to strength.
2: Well, the one thing I didn't have as a player, you know, going to Anfield and winning, taking a team there and never actually doing it with the tremendous team we had with Sir Bobby and winning, I think that was probably the very key result of the season.
7: Stewart, great ball to Clapham. Even better, back to Stewart. Oh, he took the defender sweetly, round the goalkeeper, and scores a magnificent goal in the cup end.
1: To go to a place like Anfield, to win against one of the biggest teams in the world, really, and I was part of that. You have to keep your feet on the ground. We just were on a roller coaster, really, at that time. We were just doing so well, and I kept winning games.
7: Blow the whistle, say the Ipswich players. The referee does. And that long, arduous journey for the Ipswich Town fans has been worth every inch. A tremendous victory for them. They're fourth away from home. They're making great strides in the Premier League.
8: Would it be fair to say you'd have come here for a draw?
9: No.
8: Would you settle for that now?
9: No, we came here to win, and that's what we've done all season. All credit to the players. You can see how much work they're putting into the game. Certainly for teamwork, I think we're second to none.
3: Ipswich meant a lot to George, and probably still does today. And I think it was the right time for him, really. I think he had so much drive in himself, and that just rubbed off on everybody else.
5: I can't speak highly enough of him, to be honest, in terms of putting the work in to make me a better footballer individually. He spent hours just working on different aspects of my game.
10: Finish it! Again! Yes!
6: Once you get to the halfway point in the league, teams have maybe worked you out. But Ipswich kept going, and right through to the very end.
1: He wanted to play football, he wanted you to pass it, he had different formations. It was generally a 4-4-2, or if we played three at the back as well. But we were a passing team, you know, that's how Ipswich teams in the past have played.
0: Marcus Stewart is on a hat-trick for Ipswich Town. And he's done it in the coolest possible way. Ipswich heading for 3 points and third place in the Premiership.

0: He's got a group of players who are taking the manager's beliefs out onto the pitch and performing week in, week out at the very highest level. Remember, this is Ipswich's 8th away win of the season.
1: Well, George, you're up to 3rd in the table. The fans are singing about the European Cup next season.
2: Well, I mean, as you say, it's great. We're playing some good football. It's nice to be, you know, as I say, 3rd at the moment. But, you know, things can change quickly.
0: We're coming towards the finish of the season. There's still issues to be resolved, most notably the prize of gaining access to the fame and particularly the fortune of next season's European Champions League. But Ipswich Town, very much in the frame for that. Robinson wants it back from Rufus, and that's called Ipswich out. John Robinson with a cross. Fenton! Too much power on the header for Richard Wright, and it is Charlton who has grabbed the lead here. In from Royce. It's crept in. Ipswich invariably score, and they have done here. He has given this free kick against Bramble. Oh, Rufus! Got a touch. Not a pretty goal for Charlton, but nonetheless, maybe a defining one in this particular match.
3: If you think of the clubs that are up there, it's very hard for our club, our team at that time to sustain it, but we had a go.
0: Charlton have won it. No disgrace for Ipswich, but they're beaten here.
4: It's a crucial game for both sides. Ipswich vying for the Champions League. Manchester City fighting to stay in the league. It could be something for Manchester City here. Oh, the goalkeeper spilled that. And Gota follows up and scores. Flicked on by Scowcroft. And here's the captain, Matty Holland. Vital goal that. It might be the goal that breaks Manchester City hearts.
5: We had good players, good manager, a good dressing room and a good spirit, and we were a good football side, so I don't think we overachieved.
4: Well, here's a chance for Reuter, and a goal! That's surely it now. Joe Royal and Manchester City surely down. And Ipswich Town still on course for the Champions League.
6: The Tractor Boys, as they're known, have already qualified for the UEFA Cup, but incredibly on this final day of the season, if they win here and Liverpool slip up at Charlton, they could make it into the Champions League.
3: Liverpool were very strong that year with people like Owen and Fowler, and we were competing with, you know, the Chelseas of the world and strong clubs around it, really, to finish and lead, to sort of get into that UEFA spot. So we did very, very well.
6: Martin Christie wants it, he gets it, he's round the keeper. And it's Derby County who strike first.
5: To win that many matches, to compete and beat some of the best teams, and have a chance on the last day of the season to get to qualify for the Champions League, I think is something that I'll always cherish.
6: Royce gets a second chance. And Naylor, and it's in! Right at the start of the second half. Just what Ipswich required. Well, the Champions League proved to be beyond Ipswich Town, but hey, I think at the start of the season, George Burley and the fans might just have settled for a UEFA Cup place, eh? They probably would have settled for 17th place. They have done the Premiership proud. It's not just what they've achieved, it's the way they've achieved it. They have often been a joy to watch.
7: To come from the Championship into the Premiership and finish fifth was amazing. And for a large part of that season, we were third. You know, and I think we only finished 3 points behind third position.
8: I look back on those times and I do realise now the magnitude of what we've done and what we achieved at that time, that's for sure.
2: The effort and the quality my squad's put in this season has been unbelievable.
9: Now, a lot of people will be expecting you to fold next season. Will you?
5: Well, we hope not. We've improved year on year in the last 5 or 6 seasons, and hopefully we can do the same again next season.
10: Well, the problem that we got then was that these players became targets for the bigger clubs, and they all moved on.
0: We find Heskey's done that. Heskey! It's 6! In stoppage time.
6: Marston Shirley.
4: Southampton lead by 3-1.
10: Sadly, the team made a poor start to that season.
4: It's a lovely ball, finds to Keio, and West Ham are in front.
6: Owen here will try and play him in. It's Nicholas Anelka. Surely, there are two of them. They are queuing up. It doesn't matter who it is. It's 5-0 Liverpool. And sadness for George Burley. Ipswich Town, their flirtation with the Premier League is over.
10: It seemed cruel. It didn't seem possible that that might happen. Ipswich's story is never a straight line. There's ups and there's downs all along the way. But when under Kieran McKenna, history repeated itself, basically. We went from the third tier to the second and into the Premier League.
4: And it does!
11: I think it's important to remember where we started. The club was probably on its knees, and to say we've built the club or rebuilt the club from dust is an understatement. Kieran was a key part of that.
10: The strength of the Premier League was perhaps greater than we had realised. It was a very, very frustrating season.
4: It's Ahmad, it's Rashford!
10: Some games we were close to winning and we drew them, but in a number of games we were very much second best.
12: Kulusevski has struck to add to Ipswich's woes.
13: There is the full-time whistle. Ipswich Town's relegation to the Championship is confirmed. A one-season stay for them after waiting 22 years to be back here.
10: The fact that he was staying was good news for everyone. I think it was important to maintain the momentum. Kieran had built something and he wanted to see the project through.
4: Tees up Matusiwa! Magnificent from Matusiwa! And a chance for Taylor! Oh, they spilled it! And there he is! McAteer! And the party is truly underway now! They get knocked down, but they get up again. For the first time in 88 years as a league club, Ipswich respond to the heartache, the indignity of relegation with instant promotion.
14: And some breaking news just reaching us that Kieran McKenna is to step down with immediate effect as manager of Ipswich Town. Reports suggesting he wants to spend more time with his family and will pursue more options in the near future.
15: There's never a good time to say goodbye, especially when you've built the connection that we have at this football club. There's no good time to leave. Ipswich Town will always have a really special place in my heart now and in the heart of my family. So all the best and up the town.
10: In Kieran's case, who can blame him? You must accept it and move on. We haven't always got it right, but on a number of occasions we have. And the current ownership won't take McKenna's departure lying down.
11: Three promotions, back-to-back promotions, from the depths of League One to the Premier League. It's been an incredible 5 years, an incredible journey, but I think we've still got so much to do. Gary O'Neill will be joining us today as first-team manager. All right? I think once it was clear that Kieran was going to depart, Gary was always someone who'd been on our radar. He was always the priority. He was always the first choice.
16: It's an incredible football club. It has an unbelievable history. It has a talented group. It has an unbelievable fan base that I've experienced as an opposition coach, as an opposition player. The Premier League is a fantastic place to work, but I wasn't just going to jump back into anywhere. It had to be something where I felt it was right for me. It was set up to give us a chance of being successful, and I felt this was perfect.
11: There's some really amazing football clubs who have great connections with their local community and their fan bases. But there's not many that's had three promotion days in 4 years. I don't think there's a real limit to what we can do with this football club. The infrastructure will build. Portman Road will continue to develop. The training ground will continue to develop. We will see players come through our academy into our first team. We'll break records in transfer fees, bringing people in. It's a very, very special football club. And I think it has a very, very golden, bright future.
16: The next step in it is key, because you look at teams that have come up from the Championship and been able to sort of stabilise and establish themselves in the Premier League. That's where we need to start to try and get to. It's where the history of the club deserves to get to. It is an incredible place to have the privilege of leading and working, and I'm going to make sure that I give everything I can to reward the people and repay the people that have given me this opportunity.
10: For almost a century, Ipswich Town has embraced change and kept moving forward. Every generation leaves its mark on Ipswich Town, and the next generation is already waiting. It's a story of what happens next. And history suggests the next chapter may be just as compelling as the last.

The helmet within the machine. A human on the edge. Too fast for fear. Greatness measured in milliseconds. Immortality at the straight's end. They think the story is written. It's not. Not yet. So eyes forward. Empty your mind.

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1: نيويورك has always known how to welcome the world and how to put on a show. New York knows legends and history, rallies and rivalries, and how to make some noise. We know flavor, fashion,
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5: All these years later, seems we find ourselves at the crossroads. The question is, are we still headliner material?
6: You got another hit cooking?
7: This song needs you.
8: How are you doing? I can't imagine how you must be feeling.
9: Do you want to talk?
10: Ah, there he is. Sad dad.
11: The story's changed when dad changed.
12: Come on in.
13: So why do you want this job?
14: I just really enjoy being a housemaid.
13: The job is mostly cleaning, organizing, some light cooking.
15: Hello?
13: Millie's gonna be living with us. She'd be part of the family.
16: This is knockout mode.

0: but yes. We go on to the round of 16.
1: Strap yourselves in, everyone. The noise is phenomenal.
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4: What a sharp reaction. Holland has blown away Brazil.
5: 2 in 2 minutes are even. And there ends a World Cup classic.
6: Oh, that's a tremendous save.
7: The end of the road for the great Ronaldo.
8: This feels special. It's De Ketelaere. The American dream fizzles out.
5: 2-0. And of course it's Lionel Messi. Oh my word. I've seen it all now. It's saved. Then it's all over.
9: The 2026 World Cup is down to its last 8 teams.
10: Hopefully we will get a World Cup blockbuster here.
9: Truly a scene and a soundtrack to stir the senses. The 2026 World Cup is down to its last 4 nations. Awkward for Dinia, Laval's got over, penalty.
11: The world champions are going to the 2026 final.
9: The day a planet stops for a game. The final of the 23rd World Cup. Lamar Torres! Fernandes is walking. Oh, what a save! We head to extra time. Petty Williams! Oh, Martinez again!
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0: All these years later, seems we find ourselves at the crossroads. The question is, are we still headlining the Terry?
1: You got another hit cooking?
2: This song needs you.
3: How are you doing? I kind of wish I was feeling.
4: Do you want to talk?
5: Ah, there he is. Sad dad.
6: The story's changed when dad changed.
7: 裏切り者に罰を与えなければならない。始めよう。王様。王女捕らえろ。戦いをやめなさい。武器を置き、話し合おう。現実を受け入れろ。見る前を見ろ。
8: Come on in.
9: So what do you want this job?
10: I just really enjoy being a housemaid.
11: The job is mostly cleaning, organizing, some light cooking.
12: Hello.
13: Millie's going to be living with us.
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1: I am the spy.
0: Empty your mind. Just be.
1: I am the ray.
0: Beneath the helmet, within the machine, a human on the edge. Too fast for fear. Greatness measured in milliseconds. Immortality at the straight's end. They think the story is written. It's not. Not yet. So eyes forward. Empty your mind. Drive.
2: دور المجموعات من دوري الأمم الأوروبية.

0: is not over yet. We go on to the round of 16.
1: Strap yourselves in, everyone. The noise is phenomenal.
2: The world is anticipating fireworks.
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2: It's insane.
4: Gidon, Kiki, Mbappé.
1: A quarter-final round.
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6: The end of the road for the great Ronaldo.
1: This feels special. It's De Ketelaere. The American dream fizzles out. 2-0. And of course it's Lionel Messi. Oh my word. I've seen it all now. It's saved. Then it's all over.
7: The 2026 World Cup is down to its last 8 teams.
8: Hopefully we will get a World Cup blockbuster here.
9: Spain are heading to Dallas to take on France. The lights go down on the Belgian dream.
7: Truly a scene and a soundtrack to stir the senses. The 2026 World Cup is down to its last four nations. Awkward for Dinia, Laval's got over, penalty.
10: The world champions are going to the 2026 final.
7: The day a planet stops for a game. The final of the 23rd World Cup. Lamar Torres! Fernandez is walking. Oh, what a save! We head to extra time. Petri Williams! Oh, Martinez again!

0: الخميس 24 من سبتمبر حصريا على قنوات بي ان سبورتس.
1: All these years later, seems we find ourselves at the crossroads. The question is, are we still headlining material?
2: You got another hit cooking?
3: This song needs you.
4: How are you doing? I kind of must know you must be feeling.
5: Do you want to talk?
6: Ah, there he is. Sad dad.
7: The story's changed when dad changed.
8: Come on in.
9: So what do you want this job?
10: I just really enjoy being a housemaid.
11: The job is mostly cleaning, organizing, some light cooking.
12: Hello.
11: Millie's gonna be living with us. She'd be part of the family.
0: دور المجموعات من دوري الأمم الأوروبية.

0: السبت 26 من سبتمبر حصرياً على قنوات بي إن سبورتس.
1: Five lights. Eyes forward. Empty your mind. Just breathe. Right here. Nothing exists but five lights. I am the light. The calm. Within the chaos, I am the a fraction, a shift, and the world comes undone. I am the star. Empty your mind. Just be. I am the ray. Beneath the helmet, within the machine, the human on the edge. Too fast for fear. Greatness measured in milliseconds. Immortality at the straight's end. They think the story is written. It's not. Not yet. So eyes forward. Empty your mind. Drive.
0: تصفية كأس أمم إفريقيا كاف توتال إنرجيز 2027 باموجا.

0: the calm within the chaos. I am a hero. 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I am the spark. Empty your mind. Just be. I am a ray. Beneath the helmet, within the machine, a human on the edge. Too fast for fear. Greatness measured in milliseconds. Immortality at the straight's end. They think the story is written. It's not. Not yet. So eyes forward. Empty your mind. Drive.
1: تصفية كأس أمم إفريقيا كاف توتال إنرجيز 2027 باموجا.

0: 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Nothing exists but five lights. I am the light. The calm within the chaos. I am the heat. A fraction, a shift, and the world comes undone. I am the star. Empty your mind. Just be. I am the rain. Beneath the helmet, within the machine, the human on the edge. Too fast for fear. Greatness measured in milliseconds. Immortality at the straight's end. They think the story is written. It's not. Not yet. So eyes forward. Empty your mind. Drive.
1: تصفية كأس أمم إفريقيا كاف توتال إنرجيز 2027 باموجا.

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Right here, nothing exists but five lights. I am a light. The calm within the chaos. I am a reed. A fraction, a shift, and the world comes undone. I am the spark. Empty your mind. Just be. I am the rain. Beneath the helmet, within the machine, a human on the edge. Too fast for fear. Greatness measured in milliseconds. Immortality at the straight's end. They think the story is written. It's not. Not yet. So eyes forward. Empty your mind. Drive.

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I am the hero. 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I am the spark. Empty your mind. Just be. I am the ray. Beneath the helmet, within the machine, a human on the edge. Too fast for fear. Greatness measured in milliseconds. Immortality at the straight's end. They think the story is written. It's not. Not yet. So eyes forward. Empty your mind. Drive.

0: All these years later, seems we find ourselves at the crossroads. The question is, are we still headlining material?
1: You got another hit cooking?
2: This song needs you.
3: How are you doing? I can't imagine how you must be feeling.
4: Do you want to talk?
5: Ah, there he is. Sad dad.
6: The story's changed when dad changed.
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8: Come on in. So what do you want this job?
9: I just really enjoy being a housemaid.
10: The job is mostly cleaning, organizing, some light cooking.
11: Hello.
10: Millie's going to be living with us. She'd be part of the family.
12: There's been a bit of an issue. I've been promised some things that haven't been delivered.
13: We don't have footballs. Without footballs.
12: It'd be better if we had footballs.
13: I want us to be winners.
12: I'm trying my best, Roy.
14: You call this little setup you got going on here man management?
12: What doesn't destroy you makes you stronger.
14: This has been shambles after shambles.
12: We're done.
14: No, we're not done. You never tell me when we're done.
13: There are no heroes here.
15: دور المجموعات من دوري الأمم الأوروبية.

0: All these years later, seems we find ourselves at the crossroads. The question is, are we still headliner material?
1: You got another hit cooking?
2: This song needs you.
3: How are you doing? I kind of must know you must be feeling.
4: Do you want to talk?
5: Ah, there he is. Sad dad.
6: The story's changed when dad changed.
7: 裏切り者には罰を与えなければならない。始めよう。王様。王女捕らえろ。戦いをやめなさい。武器を置き、話し合おう。現実を受け入れろ。見ろ。Come
3: on in. So what do you want this job?
8: I just really enjoy being a housemaid.
3: The job is mostly cleaning, organizing, some light cooking.
9: Hello.
3: Millie's going to be living with us. She'd be part of the family.

0: All these years later, seems we find ourselves at the crossroads. The question is, are we still headliner material?
1: You got another hit cooking?
2: This song needs you.
3: How are you doing? I can't imagine how you must be feeling.
4: Do you want to talk?
5: Ah, there he is. Sad dad.
6: The story's changed when dad changed.
7: 裏切り者に罰を与えなければならない。走れよ。王様。王様、捕らえろ。戦いをやめなさい。武器を置き、話せよ。現実を受け入れろ。出る前を見ろ。
8: Come on in.
9: So what do you want this job?
8: I just really enjoy being a housemaid.
9: The job is mostly cleaning, organizing, some light cooking.
10: Hello.
9: Millie's gonna be living with us. She'd be part of the family.

0: The champions return to Wimbledon, a tradition that instantly evokes memories of a historic 2025.
1: Hello, everyone.
0: Iga Świątek and Jannik Sinner, both first-time Wimbledon winners and the first-ever Polish and Italian champions at SW19. It's a reminder of how this beautifully British event has a reach that extends around the world. With over 60 nations represented at the championships in 2026, Wimbledon is bigger than ever. Days before the competition starts, the players descend on the All England Club in preparation mode.
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0: Searching for form, seeking guidance.
1: Any tips, Novak, for Jannik?
3: I don't think he needs my tips, to be honest. He's doing quite well. Watch out, it's quite slippery. You know, fresh grass.
0: Fresh grass, familiar faces. One more familiar than most. 44-year-old Serena Williams, the retired seven-time champion, was making a comeback 4 years after her last appearance at Wimbledon. The American icon's return understandably grabbing the attention of the world, ensuring there was a buzz of anticipation as the gates opened on day one. The excitement at the start of the championships is universal. Fans eager for that first glimpse of the grounds, the grass, and a modern-day great.
4: Jannik Sinner, defending men's champion, opens proceedings on day one.
0: Novak had warned Jannik to keep his feet. Center court held its breath. Sinner bloodied. The crowd wondering if injury, the searing heat, and Serbia's Miomir Kecmanovic could end Jannik's title defense before it had really started.
4: Sets away. Two sets to one, Kecmanovic.
0: But in the fourth set, it was Jannik Sinner who took hold of the match.
4: Disaster averted for Jannik Sinner. He did it the hard way from two sets to one down.
0: The start of a Grand Slam is an opportunity to make a statement of intent. The seeds did so impressively on day one. Not everyone had it so easy, however. Last up on center against China's Wu Yibing, under the roof and the beautiful strawberry moon, Novak Djokovic toughed it out, winning in four tight sets.
5: The dream of it is still alive.
3: I want to thank everyone for staying this late. Thank you. I hope you enjoyed.
6: Hello, yes. Welcome to day two at Wimbledon.
1: Thank you.
2: Serena Williams.
6: Oh.
2: Sick.
1: It's only day two here at Wimbledon, but today is the hottest ticket of the entire tournament.
7: Serena Williams, your comeback to Wimbledon.
8: En un momento dado, chicos, apareció Serena Williams por aquí. Y el silencio fue sepulcral.
0: Before Serena took to center, Polish tennis fans had a moment to savor.
9: Drugi dzień Wimbledonu, Somerset i Church Road. Wszyscy czekamy na powrót wielkiej mistrzyni, Iga Natalia Świątek.
10: It is the honor on the first Tuesday of the championships for the defending champion to open proceedings on center court.

0: tips it away. And Iga Świątek is going to have to win a decider. Game of Świątek. And there's a chance to serve for the match. Świątek survives a mighty scare. A very, very tough opening match. And you can see what it's taken out of her. She's visibly emotional.
1: Day two was one without upsets as the top seeds hit cruise control. However, there's always an exception at Wimbledon. Ben Shelton, the American fourth seed, fought gamely but fell, losing in five to Finland's Otto Virtanen. As afternoon turned to evening, attention shifted to the match everyone had been waiting for, with no one really knowing what to expect.
2: You have to blink to quite believe this, don't you? Look, he's back.
1: Almost instantly, we saw glimpses of what made Serena the legend she is. But Australia's Maya Joint, 24 years Serena's junior, took the first set and seemed set to spoil the comeback party.
3: I would like to see Serena use her angles a little bit more. She's hitting powerful, but it's in the sweet spot of Joint.
4: Did you whisper in her ear, Caroline?
2: Once again, Serena takes us into a third and deciding set.
1: A comeback that was more Hollywood than Wimbledon was on. But Maya Joint hadn't read the script.
0: Yay.
2: Maya Joint has just been a legend. One of the greatest athletes of all time.
1: An injury sustained here also ended Serena's plans to play doubles with her sister, Venus. As she walked off center court, we were grateful for her return, no matter what comes next. Day three of the championships, one for the tennis purists. For any of the players with ambitions of going all the way at Wimbledon, it's about playing the long game. Trying not to expend too much energy in the early rounds. Keeping some in reserve for the second week. After going five sets in the first round, Sinner won swiftly against Portugal's Nuno Borges in a masterful display. Novak took it all in his stride against Stefanos Tsitsipas, even his little wardrobe malfunction. Felix Auger-Aliassime, Arina Sabalenka, and Naomi Osaka also won in straight sets.
0: That's a smooth performance from Naomi Osaka.
1: But the path to Grand Slam success is rarely without turbulence. And Coco Gauff weathered a storm to come through in three against Solana Sierra.
0: Gauff survived!
1: Mira Andreeva arrived at SW19, still high from her maiden Grand Slam victory at Roland Garros a month earlier, after losing to 2024 champion Barbora Krejcikova. She left the All England club in a rather different mood.
0: The fifth seed is out.
1: The ladies' draw was taking shape, pedigree and depth. A mix of veterans and youthful promise. Alexandra Iala has become a poster girl for the next gen. The 19-year-old from the Philippines has an army of fans across Southeast Asia, and they were right behind her in Southwest 19 too.
5: It's a hot ticket for this one.
1: After losing the first set to Australia's Maya Joint, conqueror of Serena Williams, Iala's comeback gave her supporters plenty to cheer.
5: Match point.
2: for Alexandra Ayala from the Philippines.
1: Ayala is treated like royalty in the Philippines. And the championships were graced with British royalty on day four.
6: I think Kate's on court 18. I think she's nipped in for a quick look.
7: See, Kate. Got too many cameras around her.
1: After a challenging start to the tournament for the British players, the home fans and the Princess of Wales were getting right behind wildcard Arthur Ferrin.
2: What a way to do it! The crowd rise as one. Look at what it means.
1: At an event known for its glamorous guests and beautiful grounds, and with action in all corners of the All England Club, there's a lot to catch the eye.
8: My name is Joel Marklund. I'm a Swedish photographer. I'm here as an official photographer for the club. What makes it so special here at Wimbledon is just a beautiful, pristine place. There's pictures everywhere. I think all of us photographers have favorite players. Sabalenka is, I think, my favorite. She really shows what's inside of her. If it's dejection or jubilation.
2: She's through to the second week of Wimbledon here for the fourth time in her career.
8: For us photographers, we love that. It's been very interesting to see Naomi Osaka when she enters the court. You can tell there's a lot of extra photographers coming in just for that specific shot. And I think that adds an extra layer to the coverage of Wimbledon.
0: Naomi Osaka into a Wimbledon fourth round for the very first time.
8: One player I really like to photograph is Djokovic. There's so much strength out there. He's lunging for a ball. There will be unexpected moments all the time.
1: The final rally of Novak's third round match against France's Arthur Rinderknecht gave the courtside photographers another defining image.
2: Oh, what a way to take it, both men down. But it is Novak Djokovic who will celebrate again.
1: Ever the showman, Novak gave the crowd and photographers one final treat, a celebration choreographed by his daughter Tara.
9: We wish you a happy 4th of July and glad you are spending the early morning hours stateside.
1: The 250th anniversary of America's independence featured a powerful clash between last year's finalist, Amanda Anisimova, and Madison Keys.
2: It is Madison Keys who wins the American battle.
1: A semi-finalist in 2025, Taylor Fritz was making another strong run on the grass. But Emma Navarro lost a tight encounter to Ukrainian Marta Kostya. July the 4th wasn't just a day of celebration for the American audience. It was also a day to cherish a uniquely British Wimbledon tradition.
10: Have a fabulous day.
1: The military stewards who volunteer at the All England Club were doing so for the 80th year.
11: So please join us in showing your appreciation for our armed forces.
1: A standing ovation from the centre court crowd, an opportunity to reflect and pay respect. Giving proud service to your country isn't limited to those who serve in the forces. Over the weekend, club chair Debbie Jevons invited a selection of sporting greats to the Royal Box, who were given their own special moment on centre. For all the pomp and ceremony on court, the tennis will always take centre stage, and the crowds were served up a treat as a defending ladies champion, Iga Świątek, opened play against rising star Alexandra Ayala.
0: An extraordinary opening set. What a moment for Alexandra Ayala.
7: Maybe for someone like Iga, who has won so many slams, this achievement may seem small, but for someone who grew up in the Philippines and... I went to train with my brother and my grandfather every day after school with my ruffled socks and my light-up shoes and chubby cheeks, so to her, this is everything.
1: As the sentiment of anything being possible lingered over an emotional center court, more drama was unfolding across the grounds on number one court, as Belgium's Elise Mertens took on second seed Yelena Rybakina.
0: A huge upset here on number one court.
1: Two massive names gone in a matter of hours. And now an opportunity for others in this half of the draw to step up. With Czechia's Linda Noskova and former finalist Jasmine Paolini from Italy securing spots in the fourth round. As the shadows lengthened around the grounds, the drama didn't relent. On a packed court 18, Arthur Ferry had come from behind to take Belgium's Zizou Bergs to a deciding fifth set. Middle Sunday was once a rest day at the championships, but an order of play packed with global superstars ensured it was anything but.
12: So many storylines. World number one Jannik Sinner will be in action, as will seven-time Wimbledon champion Novak Djokovic.
13: Is Novak going to win today?
14: He's going to win the championship.
13: The whole thing, 25.
14: Sure.
13: The goat.
1: In over 20 years at the top, Novak's rarely let his supporters down. He didn't disappoint in seeing off Roman Safiulin. Japanese star Naomi Osaka had grabbed everyone's attention with her stunning walk-on outfits and incredible tennis. She faced world number one Aryna Sabalenka in the match of the day on center court.
0: And what a start for the Japanese star.

0: against fellow American Ivo Jovic.
1: What a way to finish.
0: Up next, Alejandro Davidovic Fokina won arguably the point of the tournament against third seed Felix Auger-Aliassime.

0: Felix lost the point, but won the battle, coming through in five sets after 4.5 hours on court.
1: Finally, he takes it.
0: It was 8:32 p.m. when Coco Gauff and Belinda Bencic stepped onto court. In a back-and-forth encounter that had the fans immediately gripped, this was a race against the clock to finish before the 11 p.m. curfew.
1: Just in time!
0: After the frenzy of week one, things calmed down a little in week two. With fewer matches around the grounds, it's easier to get around, even if you're an 8-time champion. The pace of the championships may be reduced, but attention to detail at Wimbledon never slows.
2: My name's Louise Spring, and my role here at Wimbledon is Court Services Manager. Court service is everything that's to do with the courts that's not necessarily mowing the courts or the grass. So we set up nets, we pull the court covers when it rains, we supply all items for court, anything the players might require, holding umbrellas, water, towels. This year we've got the normal green and purple, and that's our classic towel. And then our seasonal towel will change every year. This year, red. So I do love the red, very strawberry-esque for Wimbledon. But the red's actually been really popular, and it's one of the ones that we're running a bit lower on. The players seem to like those red towels.
0: Flavio Cavoli have been quietly acquiring towels alongside victories throughout week one.
3: The moment seized by Flavio Cavoli.
0: After seeing off Alex de Menor and with a fresh batch securely zipped up, Flavio went in search of somewhere to keep them.
4: I hope I can go early to the house, but first of all, we have to find one because actually we don't have a house.
5: Okay. But you don't have a house?
4: No. Maybe you guys have a house here in Wimbledon?
0: An example, perhaps, of the nomadic lives elite tennis players lead, never knowing exactly when they'll return home, hoping to stay away for as long as possible. After a dream run at Wimbledon, Alex Ciala was sent packing by fellow fan favourite Jasmine Paolini. America's Madison Keys was also heading to the departure lounge, beaten in two by Linda Noskova.
6: Noskova into her first Wimbledon quarterfinal.
0: Which left the stage clear for two players who probably didn't expect to be here at all. Two wild cards, Arthur Ferry and Grigor Dimitrov.
3: With a 2-1 lead on centre court.
0: But if we've learnt anything about Arthur Ferry in these championships, we know he will continue to back himself.
3: He takes it, and we go into a fifth set.
7: Another hot, dry and sunny day with a high of

0: 31 degrees later this afternoon.
1: My goodness, it's not Scotland, is it?
2: No, it's not Dundee, that's for sure. What a heat.
3: When Grand Slams get down to the last eight, everything becomes clearer. The stakes, the opportunity. This is no time for shrinking violets. Instead, a moment to project aura. Being the defending champion at Wimbledon makes that easier than it might be for others. After going the distance in the first round, Jannik Sinner hadn't dropped a set in the three matches that followed, and he dispatched Germany's Jan-Lennard Struff with a minimum of fuss.
4: The defence of his title goes on, the world number one.
3: Karolina Muchova showed what a natural she is on the grass.
5: A milestone win for Karolina Muchova.
6: She really took the racket out of Osaka's hand.
3: The other ladies' quarterfinal was more of a battle. Through these championships, we've learned that going to the depths of what's mentally and physically possible is somehow Coco Gauff's comfort zone.
7: That was just a really solid set for Jessica Pegula.
8: Gauff takes her opportunity. Yes. Coco Gauff is at match point. And once again, Coco is the comeback queen.
3: Novak also knows a thing or two about comebacks. And he faced an opponent who was carving his own reputation for resilience. The crowd on center settled in, expecting a long one. They were not disappointed.
4: Oh, what a point! Under the roof, 2-1.
9: Oh, from one line to the other.
4: 4 hours and 4 minutes. It might yet be Félix Auger-Aliassime. Championship tiebreak. First to 10.
9: What on earth? How does he do it?
4: Quarter-final in Wimbledon history, and Novak Djokovic with match points. Oh, Novak! How much more can two men give us? How much more can a 39-year-old give us?
10: I was telling the kids to go to sleep after the fourth, but they didn't want to listen. And it was honestly one of the best matches I was part of on this court in my career. And these are kind of moments that I still play tennis for, and for sure.
3: A match worthy of a final. A match Novak wished was the final. It's perhaps no surprise that day 10 couldn't quite match the previous day's drama, as the quarterfinals were decided in a rather more straightforward, straight sets fashion.
4: Marta Kostyuk with a wonderful performance on her debut on centre court.
3: The Ukrainian pirouetting to victory. On number one court, Belgium's Elise Mertens faced the ninth seed.
7: Linda Noskova just 2 wins away from becoming the next Czech champion.
3: At 6'6", fresh off a maiden Grand Slam win at Roland Garros, and serving 140-mile-an-hour rockets, Alexander Zverev is an imposing opponent.
4: A simply flawless performance.
11: gets the better of Taylor Fritz.
3: In the semi-finals, Zverev would face either the player he defeated in Paris, Italy's Flavio Cavoli, or a man he'd barely set eyes on and certainly not played before, Arthur Ferry.
12: Do we think Arthur Ferry's going to win this?
1: I would love him to, but I don't think he would.
13: Well, just not with that attitude. No, but we're going to really, really cheer him on.
3: A chance meeting with the Queen and a Wimbledon quarterfinal. For a player ranked 114th in the world, who had never been beyond the second round at a Grand Slam before now, Arthur was taking it all in his stride.
14: Goodness, seen it all.
11: His mother could only laugh. The whole of centre court rises to Arthur Ferry. 3 match points.
15: Yes.
11: Oh, what days these are for Arthur Ferry. The British wild card in the semi-finals of Wimbledon. Flavio Cavoli well beaten. That's one of the best feel-good sports stories of the year.
16: The Arthur fairy tale continues. You are through to the semi-finals of Wimbledon. Just take a minute.
3: Arthur Ferry, relatively unheard of before this tournament, now a name being talked about across the globe, and the man everyone wanted to meet.
2: Arthur Ferry, John McEnroe.
17: Thanks.
2: Absolute
17: nice
2: pleasure.
17: To meet you.
2: Unbelievable.
17: Yeah. I would have been happy to play 3 matches, and would have been a good week already. Semi-finals was not the goal.
3: From 128 players at the start of the tournament, now down to the last 4. The ladies' semi-finals featured women who had never been this far at Wimbledon. Only one of them had tasted success at a Grand Slam before, enough to make Coco Gauff a marginal favourite as she walked onto centre with Czechia's Karolina Muchová. Muchová showed no respect for the odds, however, and dominated in taking the first set. But she'd have expected a response from Gauff, and she got one. This was a match high in quality and full of tension.
7: And finally, Gauff gets the breakthrough.
3: With little to separate them, it came down to a championship tiebreak.
7: Match point. Well, talk about it being on your racket. Match point for Muchová. Is a Wimbledon finalist, and she has been utterly brilliant.
3: There's an expectation that matches at this stage stay tight, go the distance. But occasionally a player gets into the zone, and the tide of momentum is hard to find. Linda Noskova had navigated her way through the draw without much fanfare. Against 12th seed Marta Kostyuk, she produced a display that proudly announced her ascendancy to the watching world.
8: Noskova with match point.
7: Game, set and match, Noskova.
8: Don't think she can quite believe what's happened, but she is in the final. She will play Karolina Muchová.
3: The gentlemen's semi-finals. 3 Grand Slam winners. 1 wild card. All at different stages of their careers. First up on centre court, Arthur Ferry against Alexander Zverev. The British wild card, who'd surpassed all expectations, against the German number 2 seed, who was finally delivering on what many thought he was capable of for years.
11: From Zverev. And it is a hold for Ferry, and it will be a tie break.
7: Game.
3: The one-sided conclusion to the first set rather set the tone for what followed.
15: Oh, my word. That's just too good from Alex Zverev. Through to the final for Alexander Zverev. It has been a masterclass. It is a rude awakening from the dream for Arthur Ferry.
3: In the final, Zverev would face either defending champion and world number one Jannik Sinner, or the seven-time former champion Novak Djokovic. This was a clash everyone had been hoping for when the draw was made, and one for which the Serbian great was a big underdog. But Novak had beaten Jannik in the semi-finals of the Australian Open at the start of the year, giving him and his fans hope that he had the fuel to go further.
18: Oh, that is magnificent.
3: Novak had emptied the tank in his five-hour quarterfinal, however, and it's hard to think that didn't have an impact.
18: It's out. That is a majestic performance. Jannik Sinner is into his second Wimbledon final. He'll defend on Sunday.

0: Finals weekend, and eyes now firmly fixed on the most coveted trophies in tennis. Winning silverware at Wimbledon is the stuff of dreams, carrying an impact that travels way beyond British shores. The true impact of a victory or even a single moment of inspiration often can't be judged without the fullness of time. And 50 years after its creation, wheelchair tennis was celebrated in a special ceremony on number one court. From small beginnings to Grand Slam finals played on the most famous courts in the world, wheelchair tennis is thriving, personified by the brilliant Takito Oda, who continues to dominate the sport. The 20-year-old from Japan claimed his third Wimbledon singles crown, beating Great Britain's Alfie Hewitt, who at least had the consolation of claiming the doubles title once again, alongside fellow countryman Gordon Reid.
1: Hewitt and Reid hit seventh heaven.
0: The wheelchair finals also saw success for Japan's Yui Kamiuji, who won the ladies' singles and the doubles, partnered by China's Zhu Zhenzhen. Guo Hanyu from China and Kristina Mladenovic from France lifted the ladies' doubles trophies. And Finn Hari Heliovaara and Henry Patton from Great Britain claimed their second gentleman's doubles crown. From trailblazers now to potential future greats. Anna Pushkareva lifted the girls' singles trophy. Jordan Lee from America became boys' singles champion. Remember the names. Winners representing nations from all corners of the globe. The ladies' singles final was contested by two players from Czechia, a country with a rich history of winners at the championships, and now with divided loyalties. Karolina Muchová and Linda Noskova made the long walk to center court. Czech mates, but a friendship put on hold for the most important couple of hours of their lives.
2: We are moments away from the 132nd ladies singles final. 128 players began. We're down to the last two. There's the break, and it goes the way of the younger Czech.
3: Oh, that's incredible.
0: Linda Noskova was playing with an uninhibited panache.
4: It's a great shot.
0: That belied the experience of a first-time Grand Slam finalist.
4: It's in.
2: Oh, what a way to close out the first set.

0: Pliskova right at home in this Wimbledon final.
1: The 21-year-old seemingly cruising to a dominant straight sets victory.
0: Championship point.
1: Momentum in tennis can flick like a switch. Suddenly, Noskova appeared tight.
0: Oh, not yet. Mukova hanging on.
1: Having been two breaks behind, Mukova battled, saving five match points in a comeback that no one saw coming.
0: This looked so unlikely half an hour ago, but it's Karolina Mukova who takes this second set, and we will go to a decider.
1: Mukova on the rise, Noskova on the ropes. Linda trying to block out the noise and rid herself of the tension that had engulfed her as she glimpsed the finish line.
2: It's in two. No. It's in.
0: Noskova in full control out here. How amazing. What a remarkable recovery from this 21-year-old. And here we are. A sixth championship point. It's over and out. Noskova is the champion. Wow, what an extraordinary final.
2: That is one of the all-time greatest efforts that you'll ever see on this court. To come back and win that.
3: I know this is so difficult to speak after a very heartbreaking loss, but please just share with us your thoughts.
4: I'll start with Linda, my ex-friend. Congratulations to you and to your team. You deserve it.
5: Caro, you really made me work for it. I'm so glad that I could play my first Grand Slam final with you. I think we made a history today. I want to thank my dad for coming here, my family members coming here, flying here. I know you don't like flying, so that's, I appreciate it. There's also one more person that I would like to thank, which is my mom. I definitely would not be standing here without her, so thank you.

0: The celebrations of Linda Noskova's groundbreaking win continued the next morning as Wimbledon prepared for its final showpiece. A special day for everyone who's there, but some more than others.
1: Now here's an excited 11-year-old. His name is Orion Byfield, and you are going to be tossing the coin before the men's singles final at Wimbledon.
2: During the finals weekend, it's a real honour for the Wimbledon Foundation to be able to nominate some of our charity partners to perform the coin toss.
3: Those doors open, the players walk out and they go over to the chairs.
2: This year we've got two amazing young people from our Wimbledon Junior Tennis Initiative celebrating 25 years of the programme. So we've got Orion today and we had Shirley yesterday.
3: When you get on, I'll introduce you. I'll say, this is Orion. So they'll probably shake your hand.
2: Orion was selected for the Wimbledon Junior Tennis Initiative at age 5. It was a really great opportunity and a great way for him to get involved in weekly sessions, take part and really receive that support whilst building his skills.
4: Wimbledon is a special place. I'm very excited to be here.
1: You lost your father when you were very young. This must be a special day for your entire family.
4: Yeah, it's a very special day, especially he would be proud of me if he was here.
1: It's lovely to see you. Thanks for being such an inspiration and enjoy your day.
4: Thank you, you too.
1: Good man, you're an absolute natural. Put it there. It was fine. Well done.
0: A timely reminder of the value of legacy, laying the foundation for future generations. Defending champion Jannik Sinner understands that as well as anyone. Poster boy for Italian tennis, already a four-time Grand Slam winner. Sinner stood in Alexander Zverev's shoes a year earlier, the German making his first appearance in a Wimbledon final. With the pleasantries over, the contest got underway.
5: The Wimbledon men's singles final 2026, best of 5 sets.
0: Immediately, the crowd were compelled. Two Goliaths of tennis, trading powerful blows, then pivoting to finesse and touch shots. Shot making of the highest order.
5: Oh, goodness me, the wing came out, hammered it down the line.
0: Unsurprisingly, Sinner and Zverev could not be separated, taking the first set to a tie break.
5: Zverev is ahead in the Wimbledon final. What a game plan and what conviction. We've got a final on our hands here.
0: On the back foot, but unperturbed, Sinner didn't doubt himself for a second.
6: Incredible pass from Sinner on the run.
0: The second set also decided in a tie break.
5: Incredible heading. Well, settle in. It's one set all here. First for Sasha Zverev in this match.
7: Advantage, Zverev.
5: Oh. Zverev is down, he's pushed off, but has he hurt his right knee there?
6: No.
5: I think he's... Please. Might have hyperextended his right knee. Oh, it's nice. And still no breaks of serve, but no less captivating a final because of that. Oh, he's down now. And that's away, and that's too bad. And the round.
8: it's gone. Maybe the set with it. It's two sets to one. Yannick Sinner in defence of the title.
0: Sinner was in the ascendancy, but Zverev's level elevated to keep pace. This was tennis you couldn't take your eyes off.

0: point. It's just incredible.
1: The quality and the intensity from both men. Such narrow margins. Thoughts and heart racing.
2: This is fantastic.
1: Bravo. 3 hours and 45 minutes. If he can win this point, win this match, it'll be the longest match he's ever won.

0: four sets of compelling tennis to finish up Wimbledon 2026. A final to remember.
1: Gentlemen's singles champion for 2026 from Italy, Jannik Sinner.

0: There's no better place, honestly, to play tennis. Standing here, you can feel the nerves in a Sunday morning when you wake up. You know that this is, you know, a very, very special day, and you never know how many times you can come back on Sunday. So it has been amazing, and yeah, and thanks for the support. You gave me, yeah, the most special feeling a tennis player can ever feel like. So thank you so much.
1: The winner parading the trophy on the clubhouse balcony has become its own iconic moment, giving the fans who couldn't be inside centre court a glimpse of their champion. Jannik Sinner confirming his status as a modern-day great and a fitting end to the championships. Wimbledon 2026. Memories to last a lifetime. Wherever in the world you watch.

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1: I just really enjoy being a housemaid.
0: تختبئ أسرار مظلمة.
1: Ta-da! This is your room.
0: أكاذيب مميتة ولا شيء يبدو كما هو.
4: Hello.
3: Millie's gonna be living with us.
4: She's gonna live with us.
3: She'd be part of the family. I want you to feel safe here.
1: I do.
3: Theodore. You're a lifesaver. I don't know what I'd do without you. Millie.
0: بعرض أول وحصري.
3: All I'm asking, baby.
0: The Housemaid. الجمعة حصريا على BN Movies Premiere.
5: All these years later, seems we find ourselves at the crossroads. The question is, are we still headliner material?
6: You got another hit cooking?
7: This song needs you.
8: How are you doing? I can't imagine how you must be feeling.
9: Do you want to talk?
10: Ah, there he is. Sad Dad.
11: The story's changed when Dad changed.
12: 裏切り者には罰を与えなければならない。始めよ。王様。王女、捕らえろ。戦いをやめなさい。武器を置き、話し合おう。現実を受け入れろ。目の前を見ろ。
1: Come on in.
3: So what do you want this job?
1: I just really enjoy being a housemaid.
8: The job is mostly cleaning, organizing, some light cooking.
4: Hello.
3: Millie's gonna be living with us.
8: She'd be part of the family.
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1: There's been a bit of an issue. I've been promised some things that haven't been delivered.
2: We don't have footballs. Without footballs.
1: It'd be better if we had footballs.
2: I want us to be winners.
1: I'm trying my best, Roy.
3: You call this little setup you got going on here, man management.
1: What doesn't destroy you makes you stronger.
3: This has been shambles after shambles.
1: We're done.
3: No, we're not done. You never tell me when we're done.
2: There are no heroes here.
4: Five lights. Eyes forward. Empty your mind. Just breathe. Right here, nothing exists but five lights.
5: I am the light.
4: The calm within the chaos.
5: I am the heat.
4: A fraction, a shift, and the world comes undone.
5: I am the star.
4: Empty your mind. Just be.
5: I am the rain.
4: Beneath the helmet, within the machine, a human on the edge. Too fast for fear. Greatness measured in milliseconds. Immortality at the straight's end. They think the story is written. It's not. Not yet. So eyes forward. Empty your mind.

0: There's been a bit of an issue. I've been promised some things that haven't been delivered.
1: We don't have footballs. Without footballs.
0: It'd be better if we had footballs.
2: I want us to be winners.
0: I'm trying my best, Roy.
1: You call this little setup you got going on here man management?
0: What doesn't destroy you makes you stronger.
1: This has been shambles after shambles.
0: We're done.
1: No, we're not done. You never tell me when we're done.
3: There are no heroes here.

0: five lights. Eyes forward. Empty your mind. Just breathe. Right here. Nothing exists but five lights.
1: I am the light.
0: The calm within the chaos.
1: I am the heat.
0: A fraction, a shift, and the world comes undone.
1: I am the spark.
0: Empty your mind. Just be.
1: I am the rain.
0: Beneath the helmet, within the machine, a human on the edge. Too fast for fear. Greatness measured in milliseconds.

0: After winning their first ever treble, Football Club Barcelona made one of their riskiest signings ever in the summer of 2009. Samuel Eto'o, who until then had been the first choice centre forward at the club, was replaced by Zlatan Ibrahimovic.
1: I'm here to win and I will do my best to win.
2: Ball as a chance for Ibrahimovic, and what a superb finish from the Swedish striker. Not even 2 minutes gone.
0: It only took Ibrahimovic 5 matches to justify his signing. He scored in all of them and confirmed he was more than just an ordinary striker.
3: And he doesn't miss this one. 5 goals in 5 games.

0: An injury cut a magnificent start to the season short for the Swede, who was about to face his first El Clasico match against Real Madrid that just happened to coincide with the Football Club Barcelona Foundation's 110th anniversary. Pep Guardiola didn't want to risk, and Ibrahimovic started out on the bench. The two giants of Spanish football were competing for first place in the competition, but it was Manuel Pellegrini's team that dominated on the pitch.
1: Kaká, looking to take on Piqué. Kaká, can he go all the way? Kaká! Valdés has made a brilliant save! That really looked like being the first of the night.
0: Guardiola launched Plan B at the start of the second half. Ibra had 40 minutes to help his team. Real Madrid was still lying in wait.
1: Higuain's going to carry his run forward. Gonzalo Higuain! Cut inside Higuain! Oh, Puyol! Spectacular defending once again from the Barcelona captain.
0: But just 5 minutes after taking to the pitch, Ibrahimovic took advantage of his first opportunity to put his team ahead.
1: Here is Ibrahimovic. Can he? Zlatan has scored for Barcelona. They say he's not a big match player, but there, Zlatan Ibrahimovic.
0: It was one of the most spectacular goals in the history of El Clasico matchups, which ended up making Football Club Barcelona victorious and putting the team in first place. This was the standout moment in Ibrahimovic's short story with the club, which only lasted a season. Leo Messi's tremendous influence on Barca's attack cut the Swede's dream of triumphing with Barcelona short, despite being crowned the hero of the only El Clasico game he played in his career.

0: been a bit of an issue. I've been promised some things that haven't been delivered.
1: We don't have footballs. Without footballs.
0: It'd be better if we had footballs.
1: I want us to be winners.
0: I'm trying my best, Roy.
2: You call this little setup you got going on here man management?
0: What doesn't destroy you makes you stronger.
2: This has been shambles after shambles.
0: We're done.
2: No, we're not done. You never tell me when we're done.
1: There are no heroes here.
3: Behind the crime. أمسية الجمعة على بي ام موفيز دراما.

0: Iker Casillas started to forge his name in La Liga at the tender age of 18. The first chapter took place at San Mamés, the cathedral of Spanish football, where he planted the first seed of what would be a hugely successful career. That night, he showed some signs of things to come. Casillas defended Real Madrid's goal for 17 seasons and became an icon. For many, he's the best goalkeeper in the club's 118-year history. In his second season at the club, he lifted the first of his five La Liga titles. Then came three Champions Leagues and a World Cup win with Spain in 2010. A huge feat in football history.
1: The shot comes in and put just wide by Iker Casillas.
0: When Raul Gonzalez left the club in 2010, Casillas inherited the captain's armband. Yet another achievement in the career of a player who at that stage hadn't even turned 30, but was already a legend for Los Blancos.
2: Into the penalty box, Alvaro Negredo across the face of the goal, and it must be 2-0, and Casillas has made an incredible save in the first minute of the second half. Fantastic work from Negredo.
0: That passing of the torch signified the start of a golden era for Real Madrid, which prevails to this day. Casillas played his first game against Barcelona in February 2000 at the Santiago Bernabeu. He kept a clean sheet and Real Madrid claimed all 3 points. It would be an omen of what was to come, with Casillas in goal in future Clásicos. In La Liga alone, he faced Barca on no fewer than 27 occasions, winning 9 times and keeping 5 clean sheets. Statistics that make him a Clásico of a Clásico. After a hugely successful career, Casillas departed Real Madrid in 2015, but his legacy lives on. He's still a symbolic captain of the most successful club in La Liga history. A legend of Real Madrid, a legend of Spanish football, and of course, a legend of El Clásico.
3: تصفية كأس أمم إفريقيا كاف توتال إنرجيز 2027 باموجا. الجمعة حصرياً على قنوات بي إن سبورتس.